0: book moving on.
1: What's cracking? It's Ritter. So if you're like me and already saw Spider-Man Brand New Day, I guess they've decided now that they want you back. I've already went back 3 times, but a fourth, I guess, is coming because they're now adding a bunch of never-before-seen footage, including a scene with Rosario Dawson that got cut from the original movie. So interesting. A re-release, Spider-Man Brand New Day, I think really is to make it become the first movie ever to cross $1 billion in the box office here in the States. So, you know, whatever. We'll go for one more swing together.

All right. You may want to check your mailbox before you start celebrating those free gas postcards. Could possibly end up costing you money. All right. I'll tell you what to watch for coming up.

0: Haters gonna hate and scammers gonna scam or something. It's Ritter. There's a bunch of these like free gas postcards that have been going around into mailboxes. Well, also like free grocery ones. They look official, but they are not. They ask for a small fee, then sneak in a bunch of unauthorized recurring charges. Basically, it's one of those things where if it sounds too good to be true, you know it is not true, right? So just be on the lookout. Don't fall for any of those free something scams that are showing up in your mailbox.
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2: 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I'm not here to do that.

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1: Tonight, showers move in with less than a quarter inch expected, and lows fall to 61. Tomorrow brings more showers, around a quarter inch this time, with highs near 69 and south winds near 10. Tomorrow night, the rain steadies up, dropping around an inch, with lows in the mid-60s. Then Thursday, that rain sticks around, close to another inch, with highs near 67.
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What up? It's Ritter. And well, there's a major big box store that is now selling a fresh ramen kit that's nearly 4 pounds. Yeah. Noodles, broth, pork, eggs, the whole like fancy ramen you could ever do right at your own home, which is fun and all. But to me, isn't the fun of ramen is like going out, eating it somewhere and having it socially acceptable that you can just slurp? Like at home, it just doesn't slap the same.

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Maybe a great time this weekend to take a little road trip and check out some, you know, whether you're heading north, south, east, or west, there's plenty of colors out there.

0: Well, if you missed the news yesterday, Riley Green just rolled out a new tour. And yes, it will be making its way through our area. I'll tell you more coming up in a few.
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1: Tonight, showers move in with less than a quarter inch expected, and lows fall to 61. Tomorrow brings more showers, around a quarter inch this time, with highs near 69 and south winds near 10. Tomorrow night, the rain steadies up, dropping around an inch, with lows in the mid-60s. Then Thursday, that rain sticks around, close to another inch, with highs near 67.
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We'll see how many new dating rumors are surrounding Riley Green before the end of next summer. It's Ritter. I say that because he'll be making a stop through our area, actually going to wrap up his tour next summer in Milwaukee. It's Just Me Tour 2027. So plenty of chances to see Riley Green. And we got to be grateful that he's saving the best for last.

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0: What's up? It's Ritter. All right. Imagine more than 40,000 people all ringing cowbells at once.
1: I got a fever, and the only prescription is more cowbell.
0: Hang on. I'll explain to you what went down. Yeah.

0: I got a fever, and the only prescription is more cowbell.
1: That's right. And Mississippi State just set a world record with more than 41,819 people ringing cowbells at the same time. Yep. It took place this past weekend. Mississippi State's win over Missouri. And the best part, they had more than 50 volunteers that counted every single bell to make sure they could make it official. So Guinness World Record, perhaps?
0: I got a fever, and the only prescription is more cowbell.

0: beverage we all love in a cup. Hang on.
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3: Rain moves in overnight with lows near 61. It sticks around tomorrow too, adding about a quarter inch, highs near 70, south winds around 10. Tomorrow night, the rain settles in for good, around an inch of accumulation, lows dropping to the mid-60s. Thursday keeps it going with another inch or so, highs near 67. Friday breaks the pattern with a mix of sun and clouds, highs in the mid-60s.
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0: And greatest cup, number one, best cup, whatever. It's Ritter. I didn't know this until literally this morning. It was the first thing I saw when I woke up. 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
4: Rain moves in overnight with lows near 61. It sticks around tomorrow, too, adding about a quarter inch, highs near 70, south winds around 10. Tomorrow night, the rain settles in for good, around an inch of accumulation, lows dropping to the mid-60s. Thursday keeps it going with another inch or so, highs near 67. Friday breaks the pattern with a mix of sun and clouds, highs in the mid-60s.
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0: Rain moves in overnight with lows near 61. It sticks around tomorrow too, adding about a quarter inch, highs near 70, south winds around 10. Tomorrow night, the rain settles in for good, around an inch of accumulation, lows dropping to the mid-60s. Thursday keeps it going with another inch or so, highs near 67. Friday breaks the pattern with a mix of sun and clouds, highs in the mid-60s.
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Driven way more music. Hey, I saw that eye roll. Give a guy a break. They pay me to at least try to be clever. Bucky.

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2: There were four wild card openers in Major League Baseball Tuesday. The late game in San Diego had the Padres dominating the Cubs 8-0. Winning pitcher Michael King had a no-hitter until one out in the seventh. The Yankees led the rival Red Sox 2-0 in the seventh. 9-0 New York, the final. Winning pitcher Cam Schlittler with 10 strikeouts in his 6 1/3 scoreless innings. The White Sox opened their best of three at Houston, led 5-0 in the fifth. White Sox won the game 6-3, and the day started in Atlanta with the Braves coming back to defeat Philly.

0: Philadelphia, 5-3. Austin Riley, a three-run homer in the bottom of the eighth. The New York Giants released wide receiver Odell Beckham. In the WNBA playoffs, Indiana stayed alive, beating Las Vegas 99-89. Caitlin Clark, 27 points, 15 assists. Then in New York, the Liberty, 2-0, eliminated number one Minnesota, winning by a final of 87-71.
1: Rain looks likely overnight with close to a quarter inch possible. Lows falling to the low 60s, south winds at 10. Today's rain should be steady, dropping around a quarter inch. Temperatures pushing to 69 with south winds holding near 10. Tonight that rain sticks around, tacking on another half inch with lows in the mid 60s. And tomorrow, rain returns once more. This time, bringing about an inch with highs near 67.

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1: From the Fox Sports Studios in Los Angeles, here's Steve DeSager.
2: There were four wild card openers in Major League Baseball Tuesday. The late game in San Diego had the Padres dominating the Cubs 8-0. Winning pitcher Michael King had a no-hitter until one out in the seventh. The Yankees led the rival Red Sox 2-0 in the seventh, 9-0.

0: 6-0 New York. The final winning pitcher, Cam Schlittler, with 10 strikeouts in his 6 1/3 scoreless innings. The White Sox opened their best of three at Houston, led 5-0 in the fifth. White Sox won the game 6-3, and the day started in Atlanta with the Braves coming back to defeat Philadelphia 5-3. Austin Riley, a 3-run homer in the bottom of the eighth. The New York Giants released wide receiver Odell Beckham. In the WNBA playoffs, Indiana stayed alive, beating Las Vegas 99-89. Caitlin Clark, 27 points, 15 assists. Then in New York, the Liberty, 2-0, eliminated number one Minnesota, winning by a final of 87-71.
1: Rain looks likely overnight with close to a quarter inch possible. Lows falling to the low 60s, south winds at 10. Today's rain should be steady, dropping around a quarter inch, temperatures pushing to 69 with south winds holding near 10. Tonight that rain sticks around, tacking on another half inch, with lows in the mid 60s. And tomorrow, rain returns once more, this time bringing about an inch, with highs near 67.
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You know, for Bucky Country, we just need you to remember two numbers, nines and fives. And it goes like this, 95.9 Janesville and 99.5 Madison. 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

Rocky Country, if we could reach through your radio and hand you an ice cream cone, we would. But we haven't figured out how to do that without getting everything sticky. 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
1: There were four wild card openers in Major League Baseball Tuesday. The late game in San Diego had the Padres dominating the Cubs 8-0. Winning pitcher Michael King had a no-hitter until one out in the seventh. The Yankees led the rival Red Sox 2-0 in the seventh. 9-0 New York, the final. Winning pitcher Cam Schlittler with 10 strikeouts in his 6 1/3 scoreless innings. The White Sox opened their best of three at Houston, led 5-0 in the fifth. White Sox won the game 6-3, and the day started in Atlanta with the Braves coming back to defeat Philadelphia 5-3. Austin Riley, a three-run homer in the bottom of the eighth. The New York Giants released wide receiver Odell Beckham. In the WNBA playoffs, Indiana stayed alive, beating Las Vegas 99-89. Caitlin Clark, 27 points, 15 assists. Then in New York, the Liberty, 2-0, eliminated number one Minnesota, winning by a final of 87-71.
2: Rain looks likely overnight with close to a quarter inch possible. Lows falling to the low 60s, south winds at 10. Today's rain should be steady, dropping around a quarter inch. Temperatures pushing to 69 with south winds holding near 10. Tonight that rain sticks around, tacking on another half inch with lows in the mid 60s. And tomorrow, rain returns once more, this time bringing about an inch with highs near 67.
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day, Pop's farm was a place to go. 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Jack and Jim were a few good men.

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Little girl used to swing right there. Still see her pink bow and her brown hair. She's in the big city now, but she still calls home. She

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2: There were four wild card openers in Major League Baseball Tuesday. The late game in San Diego had the Padres dominating the Cubs 8-0. Winning pitcher Michael King had a no-hitter until one out in the seventh. The Yankees led the rival Red Sox 2-0 in the seventh. 9-0 New York, the final. Winning pitcher Cam Schlittler with 10 strikeouts in his 6 1/3 scoreless innings. The White Sox opened their best of three at Houston, led 5-0 in the fifth. White Sox won the game 6-3, and the day started in Atlanta, with the Braves coming back to defeat Philadelphia 5-3. Austin Riley, a three-run homer in the bottom of the eighth. The New York Giants released wide receiver Odell Beckham. In the WNBA playoffs, Indiana stayed alive, beating Las Vegas 99-89. Caitlin Clark, 27 points, 15 assists. Then in New York, the Liberty, 2-0, eliminated number one Minnesota, winning by a final of 87-71.
3: Rain looks likely overnight with close to a quarter inch possible. Lows falling to the low 60s, south winds at 10. Today's rain should be steady, dropping around a quarter inch. Temperatures pushing to 69 with south winds holding near 10. Tonight that rain sticks around, tacking on another half inch with lows in the mid 60s. And tomorrow, rain returns once more. This time, bringing about an inch with highs near 67.

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1: From the Fox Sports Studios in Los Angeles, here's Steve DeSager.
2: There were four wild card openers in Major League Baseball Tuesday. The late game in San Diego had the Padres dominating the Cubs 8-0. Winning pitcher Michael King had a no-hitter until one out in the seventh. The Yankees led the rival Red Sox 2-0 in the seventh. 9-0 New York, the final. Winning pitcher Cam Schlittler with 10 strikeouts in his 6 1/3 scoreless innings. The White Sox opened their best of three at Houston, led 5-0 in the fifth. White Sox won the game 6-3, and the day started in Atlanta with the Braves coming back to defeat Philadelphia 5-3. Austin Riley, a three-run homer in the bottom of the eighth. The New York Giants released wide receiver Odell Beckham. In the WNBA playoffs, Indiana stayed alive, beating Las Vegas 99-89. Caitlin Clark, 27 points, 15 assists. Then in New York, the Liberty, 2-0, eliminated number one Minnesota, winning by a final of 87-71.

0: Rain looks likely overnight with close to a quarter inch possible. Lows falling to the low 60s, south winds at 10. Today's rain should be steady, dropping around a quarter inch, temperatures pushing to 69 with south winds holding near 10. Tonight that rain sticks around, tacking on another half inch, with lows in the mid-60s. And tomorrow, rain returns once more, this time bringing about an inch, with highs near 67.
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1: In a pinch, man, hotter than the red on the cattle brand, 'cause she's a gold digger with a quick trigger, a cast iron skillet swinging lip.

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0: moving on. Hey, it's Reed and Chelsea along with you. Chelsea rocking the AC/DC shirt, Chelsea. I love it.
1: Thank you.
0: You got that before we went to see them at Camp Randall.
1: Why is my microphone tippy? Did you just see that?
0: Is that all right?
1: Not very good.
0: You tighten it up over there?
1: I don't know. We need some sort of maintenance here.
0: I got Chelsea some extended headphone cord.
1: Yeah.
0: And it was a little tight, so.
1: Thank you.
0: Yeah. You've got a couple headphone choices, and I know you like those better for the ears and the feel, so.
1: Yep, it's
0: the little
1: good,
0: things I can do to make my wife's life just a little more comfortable, a little more enjoyable.
1: Oh, really?
0: I try to do what I can. You
1: can
0: know
1: you
0: that.
1: Do those things at home?
0: I try to, but I'm typically busy corralling our son, who is on a whole nother level lately since school started. We can actually talk about that, because I know other parents are dealing with the same thing.
1: Right, right.

0: There's Chelsea. I'm Reed. All right. So our son is 1 month pretty much into kindergarten.
1: Is it Ben?
0: It's around there. Yeah. Okay. And he is on just, he's on a tear, you know, and I love him. And he's like a Sour Patch Kid, you know, sweet, sour. Although not, first they're sour, then they're sweet. He's all over the place. I don't know what I'm getting.
1: Not predictable.
0: Hour to hour, very unpredictable, but it's, in some ways I take a little relief. You have talked to other moms and they've said, yeah same thing. Doesn't matter if it's kindergarten, 4K, first, second. A lot coming at these kids.
1: Yeah.
0: What's good is he's doing well in his kindergarten class. At least we haven't had any complaints. And he's fortunate to have a teacher who, you know, just a good authority figure. I liked her the moment I met her. I was like, yep, this is going to be just what he needs.
1: My sister and I were talking about this the other day, and different things work for different kids, right? My sister was saying, yeah, you know, the threats don't really work. And
0: I've been trying to tell you that.
1: With her daughter, it's what you did makes me sad. So then
0: that crushes
1: Drew
0: her.
1: Would mm-hmm. be, it's upset her. But like for us with Grant, I mean, he would not. So we take things away.
0: Yeah, I mean,
1: and that's been working.
0: I do feel like there are moments with him where you could say what you're doing is disappointing or whatever. But for the most part, it's like, I mean, sometimes he'll say, well, I'm a little kid. And it's like, well, that's not how you're supposed to use that. It's like, well, right. You know, I don't really know better. It's like, no, hold on a second.

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Yellow dog school bus kicking up red dust, kicking up

0: Hey, it's Chelsea. He's Reed. Reed, what's up with the Packers moving the game time? Not for this weekend, for next weekend, October 11th.
1: I think it's because the Packers are looking bad.
0: Yep.
1: The Bears have an injury to their starting quarterback.
0: Right.
1: And I think that the TV people were like, you know, this is not the game we thought it was going to be. So it's no longer 3:25. It's noon.
0: Mm.
1: I actually found out about this. We got a coworker who's going to the game. And she said they moved it up. So, and I said, do you like that? And she said, I like noon. I like 3:25. But she does like that she's going to get home a little earlier.
0: Right.
1: I would rather start a little earlier than later. But I think it's just a, ugh.
0: And then they play, who do they play on October 18th? It's the Sunday night game, Breed.
1: I don't know. All I know is that
0: I look
1: the
0: ahead,
1: Packers and Bucks.
0: The Cowboys. So that. Do you think that will stay?
1: Yeah, I do.
0: Okay, good.
1: The Cowboys never play a noon game. Everybody thinks we're all so interested in the Cowboys, which we are not.
0: Oh.
1: But everybody thinks we are in the TV world, so.
0: Okay.
1: But, yeah. Gonna move it up too. No, I'm a little surprised, but I think
0: it's fine.
1: I think it's the injury to the Bears quarterback. Although I don't know he's gonna be back. I haven't followed too closely with that. Speaking of that, we missed it yesterday, but Viking fans, JJ McCarthy gone for a 5th-round pick. You guys traded serious draft capital to get that guy in the early first round. You get a 5th-rounder for him.
0: Yikes.
1: I mean, I feel bad for the kid, but my uncle, who's a big Michigan fan and a Vikings fan, told me, you just wait, JJ McCarthy. I said, I doubt it. And now he's not even a Viking anymore.
0: Wow.
1: How quickly it turns.

0: country music news. All right, so yesterday we talked about Ella Langley and her history of boyfriends, which I said is somewhat unfair, but such is the side of it. And one of the things that was talked about was her and Riley Green never dated. So now Taste of Country has Riley Green's dating life, which he's largely kept private, but they got Megan Maroney in here. They've got Ella Langley, which again, never dated, along with some others. And, you know, I think that, again, Riley probably takes it all in stride, but he has been very private with his love life. And so I would say that if they want it to be private, it can make sense. I mean, it's total opposite of Travis Kelce and Taylor Swift, and to each their own with that.
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3: Today, look for rain with about a quarter inch of accumulation, highs near 69, and south winds around 10. Overnight, the rain sticks around, adding up.

to roughly half an inch, with lows near 64. Tomorrow, rain continues, this time closer to an inch of accumulation, with highs again in the upper 60s. Tomorrow night, we can't quite rule out a lingering shower, around a quarter inch possible, lows settling into the upper 40s.

0: Hey, it's Reed and Chelsea. Let's talk a little perfume, Chelsea.
1: Oh,
0: or
1: okay.
0: Cologne.
1: Oh, okay.
0: Now, there's one smell from junior high cologne-wise.
1: Yeah, I know.
0: And it's just overtook the locker room. It's just like, what are we doing? And if you still use as much as you did in junior high as an adult, I would get a second opinion on what you're doing.
1: Oh, okay.
0: Fragrance experts described renewed interest in 90s scents. The 90s are very, you know, I was hearing Natalie the other day talk about the side.

0: parts back.
1: Oh.
0: So her daughters and their teenagers, they can't mess with her anymore because she did not like her middle part that much. She liked That's her side funny. Part, but they'd make fun of her. So we've got these smells. I think it's a terrible name. Clean okay. musk.
1: What?
0: Watery florals. Some of the names, again, terrible. But this is my question.
1: I have not heard of this trend.
0: How different can good smells be over the course of decades?
1: I would feel like they would get better. And the fact that we're going back is, like, not a good sign to me.
0: But I could see you improving the ingredients. But how, like, what smells, you know, like, vanilla is always a great, not that that's a perfume smell, but you know what I mean? Like,
1: yeah.
0: How many, it's you know, here's a new smell, and it's so great. That'd be quite an accomplishment. People have been wearing perfume for a long, long time as human beings.
1: Yeah. I don't know. I don't really get it.
0: What's weird is when
1: I guess I would have to, like, smell one of them to be like, okay.
0: When I met you in high school, you had this perfume and I really liked it. And then years later, I said, why don't you wear that anymore? And you're like, I still do. You're used to it.
1: Yeah. I don't remember this.
0: Mm-hmm. Yep.
1: Do I still have it?
0: I have no clue. I can't smell, you know, I can't. You just
1: well, to be totally candid, I do not put perfume on to go to work with you. I just don't.
0: Well, I save don't either, it for so don't feel bad.
1: Special occasions, Reed.

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0: There's Chelsea. I'm Reed. Thanks so much for having us along here. Let's go do to this one, Chelsea. I'm going to scroll down here a little bit. So biggest classroom concerns, teachers posting on Reddit describing students using AI to bypass thinking, including submitting essays they've never read. Now, back in the day, kids, there was a website called SparkNotes.
1: I know.
0: And they were the bullet points of the book.
1: Yes.
0: Because there was no way you were going to be able to read a 300-page novel in 1 week when you had all these other classes and you had sports and you had band and extracurricular. And it was preposterous.
1: Yeah, it really was. They were like, go home and read 6 chapters tonight. And it's like, I'm getting home from swim practice at 6:30 and then I have to eat and shower. No. I'm not going to be work on homework at 7:30.
0: It's a 12-chapter book. That's half the book. What am I? So you use SparkNotes.
1: It's true.
0: So some of this I do look at in the teachers and I just go, you know,
1: That was an AP class, though.
0: I remember with that class, you and I went to the same high school. I was a year older, but I remember thinking, I mean, I quit AP. It was the only class I ever said I'm done. I dropped it. Mm. High school, I don't want to say quit. I just was like, I'm not doing this. Was AP history. It was so much reading. And I would have loved to do it. I like history. But it was so silly.
1: It was too fast paced.
0: It was so silly how much reading it was. I'm like, I'm not doing this. And I never even needed it for college. But anyway, other complaints from teachers, weak reading skills, classes getting too big, inconsistent discipline, parents resisting teachers' concerns about their kids. None of that's new.
1: Oh, man.
0: That's been going on since when we were kids, but especially Chelsea, you being a third, fourth grade teacher back in the day. But it is interesting with this learning and the AI. And I do just wonder, like, how do you get kids to think? And how much homework do you assign when you don't know how they're going to do it? Which, if ultimately, I do not like homework at all. I didn't like it as a kid. I think as a parent, our kids don't have homework yet, but I'm...
1: Oh, you just wait, Reed.
0: I'm not a homework fan.
1: Just wait till those math sheets start coming.
0: Yeah, I really, like, we've got to figure, we have 7 hours in a day here. Like, let's figure out how to teach them their ABCs and their numbers. Yep. But regardless, I think if you assign less, maybe kids will try to do it legitimately.
1: I don't think so.
0: Maybe not. Maybe that's naive. No.
2: Millions of dollars in Medicaid fraud.
3: Medicaid fraud, improper payments, and money laundering.
4: Two women are accused of defrauding Wisconsin Medicaid.
2: Millions of dollars in property tax increases.
5: A hike in property taxes.
6: Property taxes statewide saw the largest increase in more than 3 decades.
2: That's Democrat David Crowley's plan. Crowley and the Democrats seem more interested in raising taxes to fund fraud than fight fraud. Crowley raised property taxes in Milwaukee County.
7: Crowley recommends increasing the property tax levy.
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9: Oh, absolutely.
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0: read Chelsea with you. I'm not convinced this one is that interesting, Chelsea, but we just went to the zoo and we saw penguins. One of our daughter's favorites is the penguins. They smell terrible, though.
1: I heard people walking and they're like, would you rather smell penguins or cows? And I was just like,
0: easy.
1: Actually, cows.
0: Easy.
1: So that was funny that the people were talking about it because, yeah, they
0: it's ferocious.
1: So it appears that there has been a new species of penguin identified.
0: And scientists knew of these penguins. They just didn't realize they weren't all the same species. So they were basically hiding in plain sight.
1: Right.
0: People had this. And this would be kind of interesting if you were like, hey, guys, I think these are different species. Would you get credit for discovering it?
1: Right. I don't know.
0: So, yeah, pretty cool, I think. Mm-hmm. Side note at the zoo, we didn't tell this story earlier this week, but so fun listening to other moms try to answer their kids' questions. Such as the giraffes.
1: Oh, yes.
0: One boy, three girls.
1: Yep.
0: And the girl asks, Mom, which one's the boy? Because they could see that, you know, the signer, and she's like, that is the boy. And she goes, how do you know? Mm-hmm. And the mom goes, and I was like, oh, I wonder what she's going to do with this. So I just kind of sat back and she said, I can just tell. And the daughter, that was enough for her, which was great.
1: That is funny.
0: But I enjoy, part of it is it's mostly enjoying your own children.
1: Right.
0: But there is, you hear fun things from other kids.
1: Well, it's a good people watching place. I mean,
0: the zoo is, yeah. And as Chelsea likes to say, we bring the zoo to the zoo.
1: I say it every year. I'm like, let's take the zoo to the zoo this weekend. Reed's like, oh boy, here we go.
0: Yeah, they got to pet the goats.
1: Yes, that was so fun.
0: And those goats were fantastic. You know, some of these petting zoo goats, they're
1: getting
0: at, I mean, they're eating everything.
1: They must be used to it.
0: They must be used to it because they were fantastic.

0: That's Chelsea. I'm Reed. So we've got this kind of porch area, and one Saturday to entertain the kids while I had to go do some Badger stuff, Chelsea got them those. They're like these fossil things, and what it is, it's a little mini dinosaur in a dirt ball is what it is. Is that a fair way to describe it? It's a ball of dirt.
1: Well, it's meant to be a dinosaur egg.
0: Okay.
1: And then inside of it is a little plastic dinosaur, and they're supposed to be like archaeologists and like figure out what kind of dinosaur it is and dig it out of there.
0: Mm-hmm. Like if you ever give these away as party favors at a birthday party
1: with white carpet,
0: you know, you got to require people to take that home or your white carpet will never be the same.
1: Okay.
0: So these kids are just going at it, and it was great. And it's a fun thing, and they get dirty, and they got the water, and it's outside, and it's great. But it really, it left just kind of a film on a lot of the porch area. So Chelsea got a mop bucket for cheap.
1: Yeah.
0: And it was like, this is going to, and you get pollen on this, you know, it's nice to clean it in the spring and that.
1: Well, it's kind of like a porch area that has a deck.
0: Yes.
1: So like you're mopping, not cement.
0: Right. Right.
1: Otherwise you'd take a hose to it.
0: Right. And this is not like wood. So we're not like ruining the wood or anything like that.
1: Yeah.
0: And you just said this could be our designated mop for outside for any of those things. And if we eat out there.
1: Right.
0: And all of that. And it was great because Grant, our 5-year-old, he loves getting involved in that stuff. I mean, he is a worker. He loves it. Then his sister comes along. She wants to do it. He's teaching her how to mop. And I'm sitting there going, is it dad? It's wonderful. But they can't actually do it to a level where I can go do something else.
1: Right, right.
0: So it's almost they're sloshing the water around. They're slopping it. And again, it's outside. It's not a big deal. But they're pumping extra soap in it. And they're using the mop and they're dunk, dunk, dunk, ring out, dunk again, then start. And I'm like, no, it's soaked now again. But I love that I can see in the future. I won't have to do this chore. So starting them young, and I can already see.
1: Train them young, right?
0: Yeah, it's just going to be a while before it's actually less work for me.

0: Hey, it's Reed and Chelsea along with you. All right, Chelsea, we got to start planning around Brewers.
1: We do.
0: So, Chelsea's...
1: It's the weekend.
0: Three least favorite letters together oftentimes are TBD, which is to be determined.
1: Oh, my gosh.
0: And we're in a little bit of that situation here, at least for now, Chelsea. So, yesterday evening, Major League Baseball announced first pitch times for the Brewers' first two postseason games. You go, oh, that's nice. The problem is, depends on who they're going to face.
1: Okay.
0: So if the Brewers face the Cubs, Saturday's game one and Sunday's game two are 3 o'clock starts.
1: Well, I don't know about that.
0: If they face the Padres.
1: Although then it wouldn't conflict with the Packers or the Badgers. Okay.
0: If the Brewers face the Padres, Saturday's game one would be a 7:30 Saturday night game. And then Sunday's game two would still be 3 o'clock. So we know Sunday, but Saturday is either 3 or 7:30.
1: Gotcha. Okay, that helps for the planning purposes. It really does.
0: Good. So

0: think I want a Saturday night game.
1: I do too.
0: And not just I'd rather play the Padres. I think so.
1: Right?
0: It's less emotional. There's so much that goes into those. But we'll see. I mean, the Brewers need to beat either of those teams to get to the, you know, NLCS. That's where we have the best record in baseball.
1: Yes.
0: So, like, we should just play anybody who comes our way. But that is your start time options. We know Sunday. We do not know Saturday.
1: Okay.

0: There's Chelsea. I'm Reed. We've done this topic before, Chelsea. Just,
1: yeah.
0: It's tough to make friends as adults for so many reasons.
2: Yeah, it says, oh, Reed, listen to this. Asking for help or sharing something personal can deepen a connection while also respecting boundaries.
0: While still respecting boundaries.
2: Yes, but if you have boundaries all over the place, you can't get to know a person.
0: What's your favorite food? What kind of question is that? I mean, you might know my social security number too? Like,
2: yes.
0: What do you like to do? Excuse me.
2: Mm-hmm. Obviously, this one's pretty obvious. Showing up regularly in the same place creates opportunities to find friends, whether it be, you know, a volunteer shift, a walking group. Ooh, that's cool. Community class, something like that.
0: I sent a text to my buddy John the other week. You encouraged me to do that. And
2: I did not.
0: You were saying you've got to put some effort into friends.
2: Friend is expecting a baby any day. And that's huge because it's their first baby. And we were at the wedding and I'm so excited. And
0: yeah. So I told him.
2: I said, Reed, did you figure out if it's a girl or boy? No, we didn't talk about that. What?
0: This is going to sound really weird. But that actually doesn't mean that much to me because I'm so happy for them either way. It's not like, great, a boy, thank goodness. Or, a girl, you're so lucky. It's not. It's just like
2: to like start visualizing.
0: I don't ask people. They can volunteer it if they want is my philosophy on it.
2: There's been so many more people in our life that have found out they were expecting and decided not to find out the gender. So I think that's kind of making
0: it's coming back,
2: like it is.
0: Yeah. It's just, I hope you like yellow because you're going to get a lot of yellow everything because we don't know what colors.
2: What to get
0: you? You know, yellow, white, neutral.
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1: Today, look for rain with about a quarter inch of accumulation, highs near 69, and south winds around 10. Overnight, the rain sticks around, adding up to roughly half an inch, with lows near 64. Tomorrow, rain continues, this time closer to an inch of accumulation, with highs again in the upper 60s. Tomorrow night, we can't quite rule out a lingering shower, around a quarter inch possible, lows settling into the upper 40s.

0: Hey, it's Reed and Shells. What did you call? Did you have nicknames for your grandparents?
1: No.
0: I did not either. But
2: I've heard of the Glamma one.
0: Yeah, I was looking from, this was from Yahoo where I got it, and it was just talking about different nicknames that you're seeing with grandma and grandpa. Mm-hmm. Now, what's interesting is I sometimes, it was always grandma, and then it was first name on my dad's side, but last name on my mom's.
2: Oh.
0: For what reason, I have no idea. Same thing with the grandpas. It was Grandpa Dave, first name, but then my mom said it was last name.
2: Oh.
0: And I have no idea why. I don't think I came up with that. I think it's what my mom probably said. This is grand, you know what I mean? Like,
2: maybe it's like a higher level of respect because it's a last name.
0: No, I don't think so. No, not at all. Oh, in this case,
2: I don't know.
0: You say, you know, Mr. or Mrs., mm-hmm. but not, no, I think it's just what, but anyway, here's some of these Chelsea, Gigi. We've heard of that.
2: Yep.
0: We got Mimi.
2: Yes, I've heard of that.
0: Glamma.
2: Which is grandma and glamorous put together.
0: Okay.
2: Which is kind of funny.
0: Gamma is not listed here, but I've heard of Gamma before.
2: Okay.
0: G-paw. It's a little lazy to me.
2: No.
0: To say G-paw. I don't know why.
2: No laziness here.
0: Birdie.
2: No, never heard of
0: that. I assume that's for a grandma?
2: I don't know. Never heard of that.
0: Grand dude.
2: That's funny.
0: I like that, grand dude.
2: Oh my gosh.
0: So if
2: your dad wants to be called Gramp,
0: because that's what he called his grandpa,
2: but the kids can't do it.
0: Yeah, and I don't know that Brielle will. She likes making him happy, but she can do her thing. And Grant's just not. He's gonna do his thing too, you know. So maybe someday. It's very hard to get kids to. It's like, I want to be this.
2: Right.
0: And grandparents, don't put that pressure on the parents. I kind of told my dad, I'm like, it's going to be what's going to be, Dad.
2: Oh. Because it is on the parents to refer to you in that way and not confuse them.
0: I still call him Dad, you know? So when you're around your mom, you call her Mom.
2: Yeah.
0: So I sort of live like, you can push that as much as you want, Dad. I probably won't just because.
2: Oh, come on, Freed.

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You're in Bucky Country.

0: Country Music News. Hey, it's Reed and Chelsea along with you. All right, so Ella Langley, Choose in Texas, has generated a lot of money. And we talk about how well a song, you know, does and charts and all of these things. But in terms of actual money, when you take in radio airplay and streaming and digital sales and all this stuff, it's reportedly generated an estimated $13.9 million in revenue. Now, that is, of course, not what Ella personally takes home, because you got artists, co-writers, producers, label publishers, other rights holders. But it was released October 17th of last year. Huge crossover hit. And just under $14 million is where it looks like that song currently sits. Not bad for one song.
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0: Hey, it's Chelsea and Reed Magnum. Reed, when you heard "we'll see" when your parents said that, did you hear maybe or absolutely not? Or how did you interpret that?
1: I interpret it as, well, it depends.
0: I took it as a maybe, where things go. More towards yes.
1: More towards a positive.
0: Yeah.
1: It depends who said it. If my grandpa said it, it was a not going to happen. If my grandma said it, it was, there's a good chance it's going to happen.
0: Okay, I see that.
1: I don't know that my dad did a lot of "we'll see." I don't know that my mom did either.
0: Grandparents
1: did, though.
0: I sometimes do it, and I do it because, terrible, in that moment, I don't want to say no.
1: Well,
0: I just want to, like, push it down
1: the road
0: a little bit.
1: If there's a 1% chance of it happening, then it's not dishonest to be like, "we'll see." 99% no, 1% yes, so I don't.
0: Sometimes I say "we'll see" because in that moment I cannot give an answer. Like, I'm doing something else,
1: right,
0: or whatever.
1: Sometimes so you're not up for the fight with our son. It's just like
0: 100%.
1: I've got boiling water here. You know,
0: your
1: sister's having a problem. I mean, the other day Chelsea walks by. Like, here's something you never like to hear. Why is there a marker on the back of the couch?
0: Yeah.
1: And I was just like, there's only one person who would do that, and it's sweet baby Boo. But they say, Chelsea, as a kid, "we'll see" can be guarded.

0: excitement, but it can also create some discomfort with uncertainty.
1: Yeah, I see that.
0: And kids do enjoy certainty, although there's not certainty in life, so.
1: But in that moment, can I really say, I can't give you an answer right now. You just have to.
0: A lot of times, I'll say
1: to me about it in 5 minutes.
0: Yeah, I'll say to our son, I'll be like,
1: too many words. We'll see is a lot easier.
0: With our son, I'll say, it depends how quickly you eat. And based on your history, highly unlikely it's going to happen.
1: But it's like, think about how many words that was. Like, I don't want to be like,
0: me down.
1: But you're a fast talker.
0: I want it to be on him. I want him to know you're the reason it won't happen. You want it, but you're going to make it so we can't do it. And then, inevitably, when he takes forever to eat and we can't do it, I say, hey, it took too long.
1: Yeah.
0: But dad, I say, but you took too long.
1: Right. Okay.
0: So that's how I do it.
1: I see the uncertainty with it. We will report back.
0: We'll see if you use it.
1: If I can use it.

0: lightsaber combat. It's like fencing with lightsabers.
1: Isn't that wild? Students learn footwork, stance terminology. It's competitive.
0: It's not choreographed, though.
1: I know.
0: I mean, they're going at it. No previous experience required.
1: Yeah, I was just going to say, you don't need any previous experience, but I feel like Grant would love this.
0: Yeah, I just, the thing is, you know, you wouldn't want your kid who it's like, bam, bam, bam, and the other kid's just there to kind of have fun. And
1: yeah, yeah. No, I think they would, you know, the teacher would have to match the intensity level up. Participants can choose or receive a battle name, Reed.
0: Yeah, I've done this with Grant, and I legitimately thought he broke my finger one time.
1: Yeah.
0: He hit me so hard, and it went numb, and it was numb for about a week. And it's fine at this point, but it was absolutely incredible. I dropped a lightsaber. Don't think I swore. And he felt terrible, and I was like, it's not your fault. Like, that is the game, you know? Right. You're going to play, you're going to get hurt.
1: Sure.
0: But wow, that was so
1: intense.

0: Hey, Serene, Chelsea, along with you. Chelsea rocking the AC/DC shirt, Chelsea. I love it.
1: Thank you.
0: You got that before we went to see them at Camp Randall.
1: Why is my microphone tippy? Did you just see that?
0: Is that all right?
1: Very good.
0: You tighten it up over there?
1: I don't know. We need some sort of maintenance here.
0: I got Chelsea some extended headphone cord.
1: Yeah.
0: And it was a little tight, so.
1: Thank you.
0: Yeah. You've got a couple headphone choices, and I know you like those better for the ears and the feel, so.
1: Yep, it's
0: the little
1: good,
0: things I can do to make my wife's life just a little more comfortable, a little more enjoyable.
1: Oh, really?
0: I try to do what I can. You
1: can
0: know
1: you
0: that.
1: Do those things at home?
0: I try to, but I'm typically busy corralling our son, who is on a whole nother level lately since school started. We can actually talk about that, because I know other parents are dealing with the same thing.
1: Right, right.
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4: Today, look for rain with about a quarter inch of accumulation, highs near 69, and south winds around 10. Overnight, the rain sticks around, adding up to roughly half an inch, with lows near 64. Tomorrow, rain continues, this time closer to an inch of accumulation, with highs again in the upper 60s. Tomorrow night, we can't quite rule out a lingering shower. Around a quarter inch possible. Lows settling into the upper 40s.
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0: There's Chelsea. I'm Reed. All right, so our son is 1 month, pretty much, into kindergarten.
1: Is it Ben?
0: It's around there, yeah.
1: Okay.
0: And he is on just, he's on a tear, you know, and I love him, and he's like a Sour Patch Kid, you know, sweet, sour, although not, first they're sour, then they're sweet. He's all over the place. I don't know what I'm getting.
1: Not predictable.
0: Hour to hour, very unpredictable, but it's, in some ways, I take a little relief. You have talked to other moms, and they've said, yeah, same thing. Doesn't matter if it's kindergarten, 4K, first, second. A lot coming at these kids.
1: Yeah.
0: What's good is he's doing well in his kindergarten class. At least we haven't had any complaints.
1: Mm-hmm.
0: And he's fortunate to have a teacher who, you know, just a good authority figure. I liked her the moment I met her. I was like, yep, this is going to be just what he needs.
1: My sister and I were talking about this the other day, and different things work for different kids, right? My sister was saying, yeah, you know, the threats don't really work. And
0: I've been trying to tell you that.
1: With her daughter, it's what you did makes me sad. So then
0: that crushes
1: Drew
0: her.
1: Would mm-hmm. be, it's upset her. But like for us with Grant, I mean, he would not. So we take things away.
0: Yeah, I mean,
1: And that's been working.
0: I do feel like there are moments with him where you could say what you're doing is disappointing or whatever. But for the most part, it's like, I mean, sometimes he'll say, well, I'm a little kid. And it's like, well, that's not how you're supposed to use that. It's like, well, you know, I don't really know better. It's like, no, hold on a second.

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0: Hey, it's Chelsea. He's Reed. Reed, what's up with the Packers moving the game time? Not for this weekend, for next weekend, October 11th.
1: I think it's because the Packers are looking bad.
0: Yeah.
1: The Bears have an injury to their starting quarterback.
0: Right.
1: And I think that the TV people were like, you know, this is not the game we thought it was going to be. So it's no longer 3:25. It's noon.
0: Mm-hmm.
1: I actually found out about this. We got a coworker who's going to the game. And she said they moved it up. So, and I said, do you like that? And she said, I like noon. I like 3:25. But she does like that she's going to get home a little earlier.
0: Right,
1: and
0: right.
1: I would rather start a little earlier than, than later. But I think it's just a,
0: And then they play, who do they play on October 18th? It's the Sunday night game, Breed.
1: I don't know. All I know is that
0: I look
1: the
0: ahead,
1: Packers and Bucks.
0: The Cowboys. So that you think that will stay?
1: Yeah, I do.
0: Okay, good.
1: Cowboys never play a noon game. Everybody thinks we're also interested in the Cowboys, which we are not.
0: Oh.
1: But everybody thinks we are in the TV world, so.
0: Okay.
1: But, yeah. Going to move it up to noon. I'm a little surprised, but I think I think it's the injury to the Bears quarterback. Although I don't know he's going to be back. I haven't followed too closely with that. Speaking of that, we missed it yesterday, but Viking fans, J.J. McCarthy gone for a fifth round pick. You guys traded serious draft capital to get that guy in the early first round. You get a fifth rounder for him.
0: Yikes.
1: I mean, I feel bad for the kid, but my uncle, who's a big Michigan fan and a Vikings fan, told me, you just wait, J.J. McCarthy. I said, I doubt it. And now he's not even a Viking anymore.
0: Wow.
1: How quickly it turns.

0: Hey, it's Reed and Chelsea. Let's talk a little perfume, Chelsea.
1: Oh, or okay.
0: Cologne.
1: Oh, okay.
0: Now, there's one smell from junior high cologne-wise.
1: Yeah, I know.
0: And it's just overtook the locker room. It's just like, what are we doing? And if you still use as much as you did in junior high as an adult, I would get a second opinion on what you're doing.
1: Oh, okay.
0: Fragrance experts describe your nude interest in 90s scents. The 90s are very, you know, I was hearing Natalie the other day talk about the side parts back.
1: Oh.
0: So her daughters and their teenagers, they can't mess with her anymore because she did not like her middle part that much. She liked That's her side funny. Part, but they'd make fun of her. So we've got these smells. I think it's a terrible name. Clean musk.
1: What?
0: Watery florals. Some of the names, again, terrible. But this is my question.
1: I have not heard of this trend.
0: How different can good smells be over the course of decades?
1: I would feel like they would get better. And the fact that we're going back is like not a good sign to me.
0: But I could see you improving the ingredients. But how, like what smells, you know, like vanilla is always a great, not that that's a perfume smell, but you know what I mean? Like,
1: yeah.
0: How many it's, you know, here's a new smell and it's so great. That'd be quite an accomplishment. People have been wearing perfume for a long, long time as human beings.
1: Yeah. I don't know. I don't really get it.
0: What's weird is when
1: I guess I would have to like smell one of them to be like, okay.
0: When I met you in high school, you had this perfume and I really liked it. And then years later, I said, why don't you wear that anymore? And you're like, I still do. You're just used to it.
1: Yeah. I don't remember this.
0: Mm-hmm. Yep.
1: Do I still have it?
0: I have no clue. I can't smell, you know, I can't.

0: to be totally candid, I do not put perfume on to go to work with you. I just don't.
1: Well, I don't either, so don't feel bad.
0: Special occasions, Reed.

0: There's Chelsea. I'm Reed. Thanks so much for having us along here. Let's go do to this one, Chelsea. I'm going to scroll down here a little bit. So biggest classroom concerns, teachers posting on Reddit describing students using AI to bypass thinking, including submitting essays they've never read. Now, back in the day, kids, there was a website called SparkNotes.
1: I know.
0: And they were the bullet points of the book.
1: Yes.
0: Because there was no way you were going to be able to read a 300-page novel in 1 week when you had all these other classes and you had sports and you had band and extracurricular. And it was preposterous.
1: Yeah, it really was. They were like, go home and read 6 chapters tonight. And it's like, I'm getting home from swim practice at 6:30 and then I have to eat and shower. No. I'm not going to be work on homework at 7:30.
0: It's a 12-chapter book. That's half the book. What am I? So you use SparkNotes.
1: It's true.
0: So some of this I do look at in the teachers and I just go, you know,
1: That was an AP class, though.
0: I remember with that class, you and I went to the same high school. I was a year older, but I remember thinking, I mean, I quit AP. It was the only class I ever said I'm done. I dropped it. High school, I don't want to say quit. I just was.

0: like, I'm not doing this, was AP history. It was so much reading, and I would have loved to do it. I like history, but it was so silly.
1: It was too fast paced.
0: It was so silly how much reading it was. I'm like, I'm not doing this. And I never even needed it for college. But anyway, other complaints from teachers: weak reading skills, classes getting too big, inconsistent discipline, parents resisting teachers' concerns about their kids. None of that's new.
1: Oh, man.
0: That's been going on since when we were kids, but especially Chelsea, you being a third and fourth grade teacher back in the day. But it is interesting with this learning and the AI. And I do just wonder, like, how do you get kids to think? And how much homework do you assign when you don't know how they're going to do it? Which, if ultimately, I do not like homework at all. I didn't like it as a kid. I think as a parent, our kids don't have homework yet, but I'm...
1: Oh, you just wait, Reed.
0: I'm not a homework fan.
1: Just wait till those math sheets start coming.
0: Yeah, I really, like, we've got to figure, we have 7 hours in a day here. Like, let's figure out how to teach them their ABCs and their numbers. Yep. But regardless, I think if you assign less, maybe kids will try to do it legitimately.
1: I don't think so.
0: Maybe not. Maybe that's naive.
1: No.

0: Reed and Chelsea with you. I'm not convinced this one is that interesting, Chelsea, but we just went to the zoo and we saw penguins. One of our daughter's favorites is the penguins. They smell terrible, though.
1: I heard people walking and they're like, would you rather smell penguins or cows? I was just like,
0: easy.
1: Actually, cows.
0: Easy.
1: So that was funny that the people were talking about it because, they smell bad.
0: It's ferocious.
1: So it appears that there has been a new species of penguin identified.
0: And scientists knew of these penguins. They just didn't realize they weren't all the same species. So they were basically hiding in plain sight.
1: Right.
0: People had this. And this would be kind of interesting if you were like, hey, guys, I think these are different species. Would you get credit for discovering it?
1: I don't know.
0: So, yeah, pretty cool, I think. Mm-hmm. Side note at the zoo, we didn't tell this story earlier this week, but so fun listening to other moms try to answer their kids' questions. Such as the giraffes.
1: Oh, yes.
0: One boy, three girls.
1: Yep.
0: And the girl asks, Mom, which one's the boy? Because they could see that, you know, the sign, and she's like, that is the boy. And she goes, how do you know? And the mom goes, and I was like, oh, I wonder what she's going to do with this. So I just kind of sat back and she said, I can just tell. And the daughter, that was enough for her, which was great. But I enjoy, part of it is, it's mostly enjoying your own children.
1: Right.
0: But there is, you hear fun things from other kids.
1: Well, it's a good people watching place. I mean,
0: the zoo is, and as Chelsea likes to say, we bring the zoo to the zoo.
1: I say it every year. I'm like, let's take the zoo to the zoo this weekend. Reed's like, oh boy, here we go.
0: Yeah, and I got to pet the goats.
1: Yes, that was so fun.
0: And those goats were fantastic. You know, some of these petting zoo goats, they're
1: getting
0: at, I mean, they're eating everything.
1: They must be used to it.
0: They must be used to it because they were fantastic.

Country music news. Some sad news to report here. Charles Kelly of Lady A has shared that he has been diagnosed with a rare blood cancer that affects plasma cells in the bone marrow. And he sought testing after experiencing unexplained rib fractures. Blood work led to the diagnosis. Now, he feels well. He says he is optimistic about his medical team and treatment options, intends to keep working and performing as much as his treatment allows. Lady A has a new record coming up here, and Christmas shows planned, and he expects the initial 6 months of treatment may let him remain active, although he does anticipate some difficult days. And if you've ever experienced cancer treatment yourself, you know someone who has, you know how that can be. From Taste of Country, this is generally considered incurable, but can often be managed into long remissions with treatment, chemotherapy, immunotherapy, other medications. Thoughts and prayers with Charles Kelly. And we're going to be rooting for him all the way.

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3: Two women are accused of defrauding Wisconsin Medicaid.
1: Millions of dollars in property tax increases.
4: A hike in property taxes.
5: Property taxes statewide saw the largest increase in more than three decades.
1: That's Democrat David Crowley's plan. Crowley and the Democrats seem more interested in raising taxes to fund fraud than fight fraud. Crowley raised property taxes in Milwaukee County.
6: Crowley recommends increasing the property tax levy.
1: David Crowley even wants to expand the fraud-ridden state Medicaid program.
7: Are you in favor of expanding Medicaid?
8: Oh, absolutely.
1: The David Crowley plan. Higher property taxes, more Medicaid fraud. America's PAC, paid for and is responsible for the content of this advertising, not authorized by any candidate or candidate's agent or committee.

Today, look for rain with about a quarter inch of accumulation, highs near 69, and south winds around 10. Overnight, the rain sticks around, adding up to roughly half an inch, with lows near 64. Tomorrow, rain continues, this time closer to an inch of accumulation, with highs again in the upper 60s. Tomorrow night, we can't quite rule out a lingering shower, around a quarter inch possible, lows settling into the upper 40s.

0: That's Chelsea. I'm Reed. So we've got this kind of porch area, and one Saturday to entertain the kids while I had to go do some Badger stuff, got them those. They're like these fossil things, and what it is, it's a little mini dinosaur in a dirt ball is what it is. Is that a fair way to describe it? It's a ball of dirt.
1: Well, it's meant to be a dinosaur egg.
0: Okay.
1: And then inside of it is the little plastic dinosaur, and they're supposed to be like archaeologists and like figure out what kind of dinosaur it is and dig it out of there.
0: Mm-hmm. Like if you ever give these away as party favors at a birthday party
1: with white carpet,
0: you know, you got to require people to take that home or your white carpet will never be the same.
1: Okay.
0: So these kids are just going at it, and it was great. And it's a fun thing, and they get dirty, and they got the water, and it's outside, and it's great. But it really, it left just kind of a film on a lot of the porch area. So Chelsea got a mop bucket for cheap.
1: Yeah.
0: And it was like, this is going to, and you get pollen on this, you know, it's nice to clean it in the spring and that.
1: Well, it's kind of like a porch area that has a deck.
0: Yes.
1: So like you're mopping, not cement.
0: Right. Right.
1: Otherwise you would take a hose to it.
0: Right. And this is not like wood. So we're not like ruining the wood or anything like that.
1: Yeah,
0: and you just said this could be our designated mop for outside for any of those things. And if we eat out there.
1: Right.
0: And all of that. And it was great because Grant, our 5-year-old, he loves getting involved in that stuff. I mean, he is a worker. He loves it. Then his sister comes along. She wants to do it. He's teaching her how to mop. And I'm sitting there going, is it dad? It's wonderful. But they can't actually do it to a level where I can go do something else.
1: Right, right.
0: So it's almost more. They're sloshing the water around. They're slopping it. And again, it's outside. It's not a big deal. But they're pumping extra soap in it. And they're using the mop and they're dunk, dunk, dunk, ring out, dunk again, then starts. And I'm like, no, it's soaked now again. But I love that I can see in the future, I won't have to do this chore. So starting them young, and I can already see.
1: Train them young, right?
0: Yeah, it's just going to be a while before it's actually less work for me.

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0: Hey, it's Reed and Chelsea along with you. All right, Chelsea, we got to start planning around the Brewers.
1: We do.
0: So, Chelsea's...
1: It's the weekend.
0: Three least favorite letters together oftentimes are TBD, which is to be determined.
1: Oh, my gosh.
0: And we're in a little bit of that situation here, at least for now, Chelsea. So, yesterday evening, Major League Baseball announced first pitch times for the Brewers' first two postseason games. You go, oh, that's nice. The problem is, depends on who they're going to face.
1: Okay.
0: So if the Brewers face the Cubs, Saturday's game one and Sunday's game two are 3 o'clock starts.
1: Well, I don't know about that.
0: If they face the Padres.
1: Although then it wouldn't conflict with the Packers or the Badgers. Okay.
0: If the Brewers face the Padres, Saturday's game one would be a 7:30 Saturday night game. And then Sunday's game two would still be 3 o'clock. So we know Sunday, but Saturday is either 3 or 7:30.
1: Gotcha. Okay. That helps for the planning purposes. It really does.
0: Good. So I think I want a Saturday night game.
1: I do too.
0: And not just, I think I'd rather play the Padres. I think so.
1: Right?
0: It's less emotional. There's so much that goes into those. But we'll see. I mean, the Brewers need to beat either of those teams to get to the, you know, NLCS. That's where we have the best record in baseball.
1: Yes.
0: So, like, we should just play anybody who comes our way. But that is your start time options. We know Sunday. We do not know Saturday.
1: Okay.

0: Here's Chelsea. I'm Reed. We've done this topic before, Chelsea. Just, yeah, tough to make friends as adults for so many reasons.
1: Yeah, it says, oh, Reed, listen to this. Asking for help or sharing something personal can deepen a connection while also respecting boundaries.
0: While still respecting boundaries.
1: Yes, but if you have boundaries all over the place, you can't get to know a person.
0: What's your favorite food? What kind of question is that? I mean, yeah. You might know my social security number too? Like,
1: yes.
0: What do you like to do? Excuse me.
1: Mm-hmm. Obviously, this one's pretty obvious. Showing up regularly in the same place creates opportunities to find friends, whether it be, you know, a volunteer shift, a walking group. Ooh, that's cool. Community class, something like that.
0: I sent a text to my buddy John the other week. You encouraged me to do that. And
1: no,
0: I
1: did not.
0: You were saying you've got to put some effort into friends. So basically,
1: your friend is expecting a baby any day. And that's huge because it's their first baby. And we were at the wedding and I'm so excited.
0: Yeah. So I told him.
1: I said, Reed, did you figure out if it's a girl or boy? No, we didn't talk about that. What?
0: This is going to sound really weird. But that actually doesn't mean that much to me because I'm so happy for them either way. It's not like, great, a boy. Thank goodness.

0: or
1: no,
0: oh, a girl, you're so lucky. It's not. It's just like
1: to like start visualizing.
0: I don't ask people. They can volunteer it if they want. Is my philosophy on it.
1: There's been so many more people in our life that have found out they were expecting and decided not to find out the gender. So I think that's kind of making
0: it's coming back. Yeah,
1: like it is.
0: Yeah, it's just. I hope you like yellow because you're gonna get a lot of yellow everything because we don't know what colors.
1: What to get you?
0: You know, yellow, white.
1: Okay.
0: Neutral.

0: Hey, it's Reed and Shels. What did you call? Did you have nicknames for your grandparents?
1: No.
0: I did not either. But
1: I've heard of the Glamma one.
0: Yeah, I was looking from, this was from Yahoo where I got it, and it was just talking about different nicknames that you're seeing with grandma and grandpa. Mm-hmm. Now, what's interesting is it was always grandma, and then it was first name on my dad's side, but last name on my mom's.
1: Oh.
0: For what reason, I have no idea. Same thing with the grandpas. It was Grandpa Dave, first name, but then my mom's side, it was last name.
1: Oh.
0: And I have no idea why. I don't think I came up with that. I think it's what my mom probably said. This is grand. You know what I mean? Like,
1: maybe it's like a higher level of respect because it's a last name.
0: No, I don't think so. No, not at all. Oh, in this case,
1: I don't know.
0: You say, you know, Mr. or Mrs., mm-hmm. but not, no, I think it's just what, but anyway, here's some of these shells. Gigi. We've heard of that.
1: Yep.
0: We got Mimi.
1: Yes. I've heard of that.
0: Glamma.
1: Which is grandma and glamorous put together.
0: Okay.
1: Which is.

0: is kind of funny.
1: Gamma is not listed here, but I've heard of gamma before.
0: Okay.
1: G-paw. It's a little lazy to me.
0: No.
1: To say G-paw. I don't know why.
0: No laziness here.
1: Birdie.
0: No, never heard of
1: that. I assume that's for a grandma?
0: I don't know. Never heard of that.
1: Grand dude.
0: That's funny.
1: I like that, grand dude.
0: Oh my gosh.
1: So if
0: your dad wants to be called Gramp.
1: Because that's what he called his grandpa.
0: But the kids can't do it.
1: Yeah, and I don't know that Brielle will. She likes making him happy, but she can do her thing. And Grant's just not, he's going to do his thing too, you know? So maybe someday, it's very hard to get kids to, it's like, I want to be this.
0: Right.
1: And grandparents, don't put that pressure on the parents. I kind of told my dad, I'm like, it's going to be what's going to be, Dad.
0: Oh, because it is on the parents to refer to you in that way and not confuse them.
1: I still call him Dad, you know? So when you're around your mom, you call her Mom.
0: Yeah.
1: So I sort of look like you can push that as much as you want, Dad. I probably won't just because.
0: Oh, come on, Freed.

0: Hey, it's Chelsea and Reed Magnum. Reed, when you heard "we'll see" when your parents said that, did you hear maybe or absolutely not? Or how did you interpret that?
1: I interpret it as, well, it depends.
0: I took it as a maybe, where things go. More towards yes.
1: More towards a positive.
0: Yeah.
1: It depends who said it. If my grandpa said it, it was a not going to happen. If my grandma said it, it was, it's a good chance it's going to happen.
0: Okay, I see that.
1: I don't know that my dad did a lot of we'll see. I don't know if my mom did either.
0: Grandparents did, though. I sometimes do it, and I do it because, terrible, in that moment, I don't want to say no.
1: Well.
0: I just want to, like, push it down.
1: If there's a 1% chance of it happening, then it's not dishonest to be like, we'll see. 99% no, 1% yes, so I don't.
0: Sometimes I say we'll see because in that moment I cannot give an answer. Like I'm doing something else right. Or whatever.
1: Sometimes so you're not up for the fight with our son. It's just like
0: 100%.
1: I've got boiling water here. You know, your sister's having a problem. I mean, the other day Chelsea walks by. Like here's something you never like to hear. Why is there a marker on the back of the couch? Yeah. And I was just like, there's only one person who would do that, and it's sweet baby Boo. But they say, Chelsea, as a kid, we'll

0: see can be guarded excitement, but it can also create some discomfort with uncertainty.
1: Yeah, I see that.
0: And kids do enjoy certainty, although there's not certainty in life, so.
1: But in that moment, can I really say, I can't give you an answer right now. You just have to.
0: A lot of times, I'll say
1: to me about it in 5 minutes.
0: Yeah, I'll say to our son,
1: too many words. We'll see is a lot easier.
0: With our son, I'll say it depends how quickly you eat. And based on your history, highly unlikely it's going to happen.
1: But it's like, think about how many words that was. Like,

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1: From the Fox Sports studios in Los Angeles, here's Steve DeSager.
2: There were four wild card openers in Major League Baseball Tuesday. The late game in San Diego had the Padres dominating the Cubs 8-0. Winning pitcher Michael King had a no-hitter until one out in the seventh. The Yankees led the rival Red Sox 2-0 in the seventh. 9-0 New York, the final. Winning pitcher Cam Schlittler with 10 strikeouts in his 6 1/3 scoreless innings. The White Sox opened their best of three at Houston, led 5-0 in the fifth. White Sox won the game 6-3, and the day started in Atlanta with the Braves coming back to defeat Philadelphia 5-3. Austin Riley, a three-run homer in the bottom of the eighth. The New York Giants released wide receiver Odell Beckham. In the WNBA playoffs, Indiana stayed alive, beating Las Vegas 99-89. Caitlin Clark, 27 points, 15 assists. Then in New York, the Liberty, 2-0, eliminated number one Minnesota, winning by a final of 87-71.

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2: Today, look for rain with about a quarter inch of accumulation, highs near 69, and south winds around 10. Overnight, the rain sticks around, adding up to roughly half an inch, with lows near 64. Tomorrow, rain continues, this time closer to an inch of accumulation, with highs again in the upper 60s. Tomorrow night, we can't quite rule out a lingering shower. Around a quarter inch possible. Lows settling into the upper 40s.
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0: Hey, it's Reed and Chelsea along with you. All right, kudos to this teacher, I guess, a Star Wars fan.
1: Oh, my gosh.
0: And they've got an academy out in the East Coast with lightsaber combat. It's like fencing with lightsabers.
1: Isn't that wild? Students learn footwork, stance terminology. It's competitive.
0: It's not choreographed, though.
1: I know.
0: I mean, they're going at it. No previous experience required.
1: Yeah, I was just going to say, you don't need any previous experience, but I feel like Grant would love this.
0: Yeah, I just, the thing is, you know, you wouldn't want your kid who it's like, bam, bam, bam, and the other kid's just there to kind of have fun. And
1: yeah, yeah. No, I think they would, you know, the teacher would have to match the intensity level up. Participants can choose or receive a battle name, Reed.
0: Yeah, I've done this with Grant, and I legitimately thought he broke my finger one time.
1: Yeah.
0: He hit me so hard, and it went numb, and it was numb for about a week. And it's fine at this point, but it was absolutely incredible. I dropped a lightsaber. Don't think I swore. And he felt terrible. And I was like, it's not your fault. Like, that is the game. You know, you're going to play, you're going to get hurt.
1: Sure.
0: But wow, that was so
1: intense.

potato chips, do you have just one or two? When you listen to a country station, do you crave just one or two songs? Of course not. That's why here at Bucky Country, we serve them up for you by the bowl full.

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1: There were four wild card openers in Major League Baseball Tuesday. The late game in San Diego had the Padres dominating the Cubs 8-0. Winning pitcher Michael King had a no-hitter until one out in the seventh. The Yankees led the rival Red Sox 2-0 in the seventh. 9-0 New York, the final. Winning pitcher Cam Schlittler with 10 strikeouts in his 6 1/3 scoreless innings. The White Sox opened their best of three at Houston, led 5-0 in the fifth. White Sox won the game 6-3, and the day started in Atlanta with the Braves coming back to defeat Philadelphia 5-3. Austin Riley, a three-run homer in the bottom of the eighth. The New York Giants released wide receiver Odell Beckham. In the WNBA playoffs, Indiana stayed alive, beating Las Vegas 99-89. Caitlin Clark, 27 points, 15 assists. Then in New York, the Liberty, 2-0, eliminated number one Minnesota, winning by a final of 87-71.
2: Millions of dollars in Medicaid fraud.
3: Medicaid fraud, improper payments, and money laundering.
4: Two women are accused of defrauding Wisconsin Medicaid.
2: Millions of dollars in property tax increases.
5: A hike in property taxes.
6: Property taxes statewide saw the largest increase in more than three decades.
2: That's Democrat David Crowley's plan. Crowley and the Democrats seem more interested in raising taxes to fund fraud than fight fraud. Crowley raised property taxes in Milwaukee County.
7: Crowley recommends increasing the property tax levy.
2: David Crowley even wants to expand the fraud-ridden state Medicaid program.
8: Are you in favor of expanding Medicaid?
6: Oh, absolutely.
2: The David Crowley plan. Higher property taxes, more Medicaid fraud. 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
2: Expect rain today, around a quarter inch, with highs approaching 70 and south winds near 10 miles per hour. Tonight, that rain continues, adding up to close to half an inch, with lows near 65. Tomorrow brings another round, this time around an inch, with highs holding in the upper 60s. The chance of rain lingers into tomorrow night, closer to a quarter inch as lows drop to the upper 40s.
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Jason Aldean, Don't Tell on Me on 95.9 Janesville and 99.5 Madison. It is Bucky Country. Hello, good morning. It's me, Mitch Morgan. Yeah, I was away for about a week. We are down in the Ozarks. Had a lot of fun, me and my wife, the lovely Debbie. And I'll tell you a little bit about some of our adventures coming up on the show today. Special thanks to Van McNeil for filling in for me the last few days. Here's Tyler Hubbard. This is Park on Bucky Country.

He's a ranch hand in a pinch, man. Hotter than the red on a cattle brand. Cause she's a gold digger with a quick trigger. A cast iron skillet swinging lid flipper.

Luke Combs, BYU on Bucky Country. It's me, Mitch Morgan. A poll asking people about regrets in life. Do you have regrets in life? Most common response, well, romantic relationships that didn't work out. Almost a quarter of people said that they didn't have any big regrets, though. But some of the others, besides romantic things, career decisions, you know, what kind of work you went into, things like that, education, stuff like that. So, do you have regrets? I've had a few, but then again, too few to mention. That was what Frank Sinatra said about it. Or Willie Nelson, about his career, said, it ain't no good life, but it's my life. Yeah, regrets. Yeah, we all got some. Okay, it's Luke Bryan on Bucky Country. Time to drink a beer. I never regret that.

0: Lainey Wilson, John Mayer, Phone, Keys, Wallet. Now, I can't ever play that song without thinking about the things that my wife misplaces when we're leaving. I shouldn't say this, but it's always, oh, no, where's my car keys? Where's my sunglasses? Oh, wait, where's my driver's license? And I just quietly say, oh, there it is. It's in your purse there, isn't that you? Oh, yeah. Most recently, her credit card, that's another story. Anyway, that's not really what that song's about. Anyway, a little personal story there. Let's take our little break, update the forecast for the afternoon, then come right back with Kenny Chesney on Bucky Country.
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4: There were four wild card openers in Major League Baseball Tuesday. The late game in San Diego had the Padres dominating the Cubs 8-0. Winning pitcher Michael King had a no-hitter until one out in the seventh. The Yankees led the rival Red Sox 2-0 in the seventh. 9-0 New York, the final. Winning pitcher Cam Schlittler with 10 strikeouts in his 6 1/3 scoreless innings. The White Sox opened their best of three at Houston, led 5-0 in the fifth. White Sox won the game 6-3, and the day started in Atlanta with the Braves coming back to defeat Philadelphia 5-3. Austin Riley, a three-run homer in the bottom of the eighth. The New York Giants released wide receiver Odell Beckham. In the WNBA playoffs, Indiana stayed alive, beating Las Vegas 99-89. Caitlin Clark, 27 points, 15 assists. Then in New York, the Liberty, 2-0, eliminated number one Minnesota, winning by

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Expect rain today, around a quarter inch, with highs approaching 70 and south winds near 10 miles per hour. Tonight, that rain continues, adding up to close to half an inch, with lows near 65. Tomorrow brings another round, this time around an inch, with highs holding in the upper 60s. The chance of rain lingers into tomorrow night, closer to a quarter inch, as lows drop to the upper 40s.

Beautiful as you. Beautiful song from Thomas Rhett here on Bucky Country. Okay, it's time to round up those expired or unused medications at home. They will do this October 15th from 9 to noon, Fairhaven Senior Services in Whitewater. You can just drop them off. In fact, they do this a lot of places. I live in Waukesha. Last time we did this, they had it at the police station where you could drop off all of those unused drugs. They tried to arrest me, but I said, you can't arrest me for Lipitor, for heaven's sake. Gotta be so careful. Here's Lauren Elena and Chase Matthew on All My Exes.

Bailey Zimmerman, Chevy Silverado here on 95.9 Janesville and 99.5 Madison. It is Bucky Country. How about those Brewers? Incredible. They've got, Brewers are off until Saturday, this National League Division series here. Brewers on the year, 103-59 win-loss record there. We are witnessing baseball history. First game for the Brewers will be Saturday, AmFam Field in Milwaukee. Here comes Corey Kent on Bucky Country with This Heart.

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Brand spanking new just for you.

There is Morgan Wallen here on Bucky Country with a look at a couple of things that happened on this date in country music history and birthdays for today. Let's say happy birthday to Chris Lucas of the Low Cash Band. He's 51 today. Chris Lucas, those Low Cash Cowboys. Montgomery Gentry's Eddie Montgomery is 63 today. Marty Stewart, who's been around a long time, he's 68 today. Did 20 studio albums. He was married to Johnny Cash's daughter, Cindy, so he's a huge part of country music down there in Nashburg. Deborah Allen is 73. She had this big song called Baby I Lie, which was a crossover hit way back in the day. And then finally, and sadly, on this date, 1 year ago, Keith Urban and Nicole Kidman announced that they had separated after 19 years of marriage. Word quickly spread of a divorce filing, and things were finalized soon after. 1 year ago. Here's Keith right now with Somewhere in My Car.

Riley Green, think as you drink. That's good advice there, I guess. It's 95.9 Janesville, 99.5 Madtown. It's Bucky Country. Well, this I thought was interesting for you ladies if you're expecting out there. Things pregnant women cannot stand to smell. Now, this was from a blog from Expectant Moms, and here's what they had to say. Think

0: things that day. Well, when you're expecting, you just cannot stand the smell of chicken, Slim Jims, bacon, raw meat, coffee, smell of the car, fast food, bananas, perfume, mint, pizza, hand sanitizer, and dog food. Things that they cannot stand the smell of. How about the smell of your husband, ladies? Well, he's on the top of the list because he's responsible for all of this. All right, let me take my break, update the forecast, and I'll be right back with Alan Jackson.
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1: That's Democrat David Crowley's plan. Crowley and the Democrats seem more interested in raising taxes to fund fraud than fight fraud. Crowley raised property taxes in Milwaukee County.
6: Crowley recommends increasing the property tax levy.
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12: Expect rain today, around a quarter inch, with highs approaching 70 and south winds near 10 miles per hour. Tonight, that rain continues, adding up to close to half an inch, with lows near 65. Tomorrow brings another round, this time around an inch, with highs holding in the upper 60s. The chance of rain lingers into tomorrow night, closer to a quarter inch, as lows drop to the upper 40s.
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0: time zone am I on? What country am I in?
1: It doesn't matter. It's 5 o'clock somewhere.
0: It's always on 5 in Margaritaville, come to think of it.
1: Yeah, I heard that.
0: You've been there, haven't you?
1: Yes, sir.
0: I've seen your boat there.
1: I've been to Margaritaville a few times.
0: All right. Well, that's good.
1: Stumble my way back.
0: Okay. Well, we just want to make sure you can keep it between the navigational beacons.
1: Between the buoys. I got it.
0: All right. Well, it's 5 o'clock. Let's go somewhere.
1: I'm ready. Crank it up.
0: Let's get out of here.
1: I'm gone.

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Even when you're in the city, we'll put you in a country state of mind.

Corey Kent and Wild as Her on 95.9 Janesville, 99.5 Madison. It's Bucky Country. It is me, Mitch Morgan. I got this Kenny Chesney song coming up here. This song, Carry On, is Kenny Chesney's 37th number one song on the country airplay chart here. Carry On. It's from his brand new album, Silver Sands Marina. And let me play it for you right now here on Bucky Country.

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1: Bucky.

Taylor Swift back on country radio. I knew it. I knew you here on Bucky Country. I'm Mitch Morgan into our 1 o'clock hour now. And well, I found this and I thought I'd pass it along here. Doctors say around 75,000 kids aged 17 and under are treated for trampoline accidents in the U.S. every year. 75,000 kids, trampoline accidents. So just

I knew I'd see her around. I'd be at some party, she'd show up and I'd be walking out. 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I'd look up, she'd be at the red light beside me in that white Maxima with a sticker on the back. 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

Kane Brown with a number one. There is Woman on Bucket Country. He just packed up the family. They moved to Florida away from Nashville. He said it's better for the family. Moving on here, whenever you hear good country music, somewhere, somehow, Miranda Lambert seems to have a hand in it. For example, that new song, Choosin' Texas, Ella Langley. Miranda Lambert co-wrote that song, and she helped produce that song. And just, you know, let's play one of her big hits. Miranda Lambert on Bucket Country with Mama's Broken Heart.

0: Jelly Roll with a Liar, and about five songs back, I played Miranda Lambert with Mama's Broken Heart, and it's interesting, Miranda Lambert will perform at a new venue in Nashville. It's called The Truth, and Miranda will perform there tomorrow. They are going to record this show for Amazon Music. They do the show called Songline Live, and it'll premiere October 7th on Amazon Music, Prime Video, and Twitch. So Miranda will perform hits and selections from her new album, Crisco, which arrives Friday of this week, October 2nd. Going to be cool because she's accompanied by a 12-piece string section. I love the sound of those, real acoustic instruments, right? Let's go ahead and take the break here, and I'll be right back with Ella Langley and Jason Aldean.
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2: 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Crowley raised property taxes in Milwaukee County.
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5: Expect rain today, around a quarter inch, with highs approaching 70 and south winds near 10 miles per hour. Tonight, that rain continues, adding up to close to half an inch, with lows near 65. Tomorrow brings another round, this time around an inch, with highs holding in the upper 60s. The chance of rain lingers into tomorrow night, closer to a quarter inch, as lows drop to the upper 40s.

up to me, handed me a beer, gave me a look like, let's get out of here. And that's when I realized that she was every cowboy's dream come true.

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Amen. Usually I have to drink brandy when I talk God, but that's another story. Here on Bucky Country, well, I've got Stella Lefty, who is a new artist who had a number one country hit with this song, Boston. I'm going to play that for you. And keep on listening for one of my favorite people, Steph Peters, is coming up next at 2 on Bucky Country.

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0: Dylan Marlowe and Dylan Scott on Bucky Country. All right, the playoffs going on. Game two for the Cubs versus the Padres tonight. The Padres won yesterday. So the Cubs have to win tonight, right, to go on to game three. Whoever wins this series will play against the Brewers. The game time on Saturday is still to be determined, but Sunday's game time is set for the Brewers at 3 o'clock. Who would you rather they play against, the Cubs or the Padres? Well, I lived in San Diego for 7 years, so I think it'd be fun to see the Padres versus the Brewers, but that's just me. Let's get you updated on our weather forecast here in just 2 minutes. Rodney Atkins, Morgan Wallen, and Luke Bryan Music on Bucky Country.
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0: 1.
1: Expect rain today, around a quarter inch, with highs approaching 70 and south winds near 10 miles per hour. Tonight, that rain continues, adding up to close to half an inch, with lows near 65. Tomorrow brings another round, this time around an inch, with highs holding in the upper 60s. The chance of rain lingers into tomorrow night, closer to a quarter inch, as lows drop to the upper 40s.
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Luke Bryan, I'm Bucky Country, starting to plan your Halloween costume. I was so surprised what my 12-year-old daughter told me last night. Her friends have decided to go as Disney princesses. Even my youngest daughter said, Stella, you don't like princesses anymore, which she hasn't. She's outgrown the princess phase. So I said, shush, let her be a princess again for a day. Man, do you know how many days my girls would wear those princess dresses when they were going through the princess phase? And then all of a sudden it just stops, right? And you're like, wait a minute. Here, don't you want to be Princess Elsa again? No, Mom, I'm done with that. I couldn't believe it. She's going to go as Cinderella. Yes, let's do this. Now, speaking of nostalgia and the princess phase and playing with toys, I'm going to play the song from Toy Story 5 in just a couple songs and share with you what my family did after we watched that movie. First, it's John Morgan on Bucky Country.

95.9 WBKY Stoughton, Janesville, and 99.5 Madison. You're in Bucky Country.

And Toy Story 5 is now streaming. We did see it in the box office. I'm going to rewatch it. I'll never forget. As soon as we got home from seeing Toy Story 5, I instantly told my kids, no video games. Everybody get off the screens. Where is our Mr. Potato Head doll? Let's find Mr. Potato Head and create Mr. Potato Head again. And we each did our own, got our creativity going for a little moment in time. And then they were right back to the video games. Tyler Hubbard, I'm Bucky Country.

He's a ranch hand in a pinch, man. Hotter than the red on a cattle brand. 'Cause she's a gold digger with a quick trigger. A cast iron skillet swinging lift.

Zach John King on Bucky Country. Steph, scam alert of the day. This is actually from our local Chamber of Commerce. They let us know that there is a scam involving emails claiming to be the area Chamber of Commerce, selling member records and contact lists. This is not them. They will never, ever sell their member contacts or records under any circumstances. So if you get an email like this claiming to be a Chamber of Commerce, asking if you want to buy their lists of contacts and records, scam alert, scam alert. 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

Lainey Wilson and John Mayer on Bucky Country. And John Mayer just got a residency with the Sphere in Vegas for this spring. It's going to be full band, trio, and solo sets is what you can expect with John Mayer. Hey, I wonder if Lainey Wilson will make a surprise.

0: his appearance during one of the nights and play that song together. Why not, right? 90 seconds away from an update with our weather forecast. To Dan and Shay, Luke Combs, and Justin Moore on Bucky Country.
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0: billions of dollars in property tax increases.
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2: Property taxes statewide saw the largest increase in more than three decades.
0: That's Democrat David Crowley's plan. Crowley and the Democrats seem more interested in raising taxes to fund fraud than fight fraud. Crowley raised property taxes in Milwaukee County.
3: Crowley recommends increasing the property tax levy.
0: David Crowley even wants to expand the fraud-ridden state Medicaid program.
4: Are you in favor of expanding Medicaid?
5: Oh, absolutely.
0: The David Crowley plan. Higher property taxes. More Medicaid fraud. 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

Jason Aldean on Bucky Country. There is the wrong music playing on a certain country album. I really hope this is legit and not some type of PR stunt. So if you purchase Drew Baldridge, his latest album, you start listening to it, you're like, that sounds not really like Drew Baldridge. That sounds more like the rough and gruff Brantley Gilbert. It is. Drew Baldridge shared on a video. He can't believe it. He puts in the CD and it plays Brantley Gilbert.

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4: You've heard of arm candy? Well, we're here

Luke Bryan on Bucky Country. Our strength and love is going to one of the members of Lady A after sharing his health update. Rare blood cancer for Charles Kelly. He shared the video over on socials. I saw it on his personal Instagram page. So I'll send the link over on Bucky Country on Facebook so you can see it a little bit faster. And he's very hopeful. Charles Kelly from Lady A says, while it is a rare form of blood cancer, he's young, healthy, and they have come so far with the health treatments in these last couple of years for this form of blood cancer. So he's very hopeful. That's good to hear. At Bucky Country on Facebook.

0: Riley Green's dog making his TV debut on The Voice. There's Carl the Cowboy Corgi. Maybe you've already been following Carl on social media. He has over 150,000 followers. But I've noticed that they haven't really been updating his Instagram page as often. The last update was in, months ago, in June. So I hope Carl the Cowboy Corgi, I'm on the right page. Oh, look at him on The Voice with Riley Green. What a cutie. Less than a minute away from an update with our weather forecast to Sam Hunt, Shaboozy, and Jason Aldean on Bucky Country.
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You know, you're not supposed to just throw out unused medicine, right? 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You go to one of these amazing community days, dispose of them safely at the Medicine Roundup and Resource Day happening in Whitewater, October 15th from 9 till noon at Fairhaven Senior Services in Whitewater. 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

0: Bailey Zimmerman on Bucky Country. I'm Steph Peters. Am I the only parent who actually likes doing homework with my kids? They don't bring homework home very often, which is good for the work-life balance. I get it. But man, there is so much that I forgot about throughout those years. For example, this should be a no-brainer. My eighth grader messed up this word on his spelling test today that I am embarrassed to say I think I would have as well. Mathematician. How do you spell mathematician? He forgot the silent E right after math. Mathematician. I was like, oh, you're right. I think grandma always pronounced it mathematician. I know the autocorrect with spelling is going to make us more dumb. Or is it dumber? See, that's why I like doing homework with my kids. A couple minutes away from Morgan Wallen, Dylan Scott, and Luke Combs on Bucky Country.
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1: That's Democrat David Crowley's plan. Crowley and the Democrats seem more interested in raising taxes to fund fraud than fight fraud. Crowley raised property taxes in Milwaukee County.
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Luke Combs on Bucky Country. Did you see Toy Story 5? It is streaming now. We watched it on the big screen at the box office, and it was everything I'd hoped it would be. Man, as soon as we got home from watching that movie, I demanded my three kids get off their video games, no screens. Let's find Mr. Potato Head. Sure enough, we found him at the bottom of one of the totes in the toy room. We each created Mr. Potato Head, and it was a fun, silly moment. And then they went right back to the video games. We'll play one of the big hits from that movie soundtrack from Taylor Swift right after Luke Bryan on Bucky Country, 95.9 Janesville and 99.5 Madison.

0: say so.
1: What a beautiful, powerful song from Dan and Shay called Say So on Bucky Country. And just like the song sings about, if you're going through a dark moment in life, say so. There is so much help. I know it can be overwhelming sometimes too. So connect with a friend or family member and just say, hey, I'm struggling. Can you help me out? Can you call or text the lifeline for me? 988, because you are loved. You belong. You are needed here. And coming up in October, Out of the Darkness Walk in Milwaukee. I know they do this in several different communities across the state. Our family goes to the one in Milwaukee, remembering some loved ones who are no longer here. And I don't want your family to ever experience that. You are needed here. So yeah, you can look up the Out of the Darkness Walk near you. 90 seconds away from an update with our weather forecast to Morgan Wallen, Russell Dickerson, and Gabby Barrett on Bucky Country.
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Gabby Barrett, Bucky Country. I'm Steph Peters. Before I head out, it's Steph's smile of the day. Well, I'm smiling over the good exchange. I love this event idea, bringing a lot of local nonprofits together, showing you the good that's happening in our community and how you can get involved, whether you want to be a volunteer, maybe you want to serve on a board, explore these mission-driven careers, or just connect with other local nonprofits. It's all in one room together in Madison, the Good Exchange, happening next Thursday, October 8th at the Alliant Energy Center. And yes, it is free parking, free event. That'll be going on October 8th. Just search it up online to register and to get more information. Search up the Good Exchange in Madison. 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

0: Well, Wacky Wednesday. Wacky Wednesday indeed. Isn't like, you know, what weather do we get today? In fact, what season is it? I'm still kind of confused. By the way, what's up? It's Ritter. How you doing?
1: Millions of dollars in Medicaid fraud.
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6: The

So Dolly Parton is set to make our mornings a little brighter with her new coffee brand. There's another little secret she left for us. Hang on, I got it for you coming up.

0: What's up? It's Ritter. And I know last week I told you that Dolly Parton's Cup of Ambition coffee is available nationwide. Well, now we also find out that she left us a little present. She personally filmed an entire 30-second commercial for it right before she passed. So can we replace the old school coffee commercials that we remember from our childhood to the Dolly Parton ones forever just so we can have the Dolly memories? And by the way, that clip is online if you want to go see it.
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trouble, baby. 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Yeah, it might be about as inaccurate as Uncle Bob's political takes. 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